0: Hot. What? Who is
1: looking for a girl this tall ran that way?
0: Hello, hi. Who are you?
1: Alex Warren. You are beautiful,
0: Alex,
1: by the way.
0: Hey. Do not talk to her.
1: Sorry. I'm so sorry. You seem very upset.
0: Yeah, I am upset. 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

0: 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But you can only do these moves if I say three magic words, which are Mother May I.
1: Mother May I.
0: So if I say something like Mother May I jump up real high, well, you can go ahead and try. 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Good! But if I do not say Mother May I, then you may not do the move. 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

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When I was four, I mopped the floor on the

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This game is called Mother May I. And all you have to do is listen and follow the moves that I call out. But you can only do these moves if I say three magic words, which are Mother May I.

I stay awake until the first glimmer of sun hits the horizon. I am afraid of the dark. 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
1: 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The number you have dialed
2: has been disconnected or
1: is not in service at this time.

It's your love I'm lost in. Your love I'm lost in. Your love I'm lost in. And I'm tired of being so exhausted. Your love I'm lost in. Your